0: Blowing inside out creates neutral energy. Now that makes the light get thicker. Then you got this converter. And what that does is it takes this really thick light and it rams it into this little compressor, which then sucks the water out so that it envelops the bathtub in this big halo.
1: A halo of Mu Masons.
0: A halo of Mu Masons. And the whole problem here is that all you have to do is take that little modulator out and
2: reverse the phase on it.

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0: This is dedicated to John Cage on his 70th birthday. He who writes for the birds.
1: Did you have a good breakfast?
2: What's your name?
1: My name's John. What's your name?
2: What's your name?
1: I told you, my name's John.
2: My name is Harvey.
1: That's what I thought. That's what it says up here. It says your name is Harvey.
2: What's your name?
1: My name's John.

0: of the pirouette as
1: we begin with this piece by Brad Lovell. Maybe this is just
2: Maybe it's just

0: I would love a practical hairstyle.
1: Louis Williams gets the music very naturally.
2: Pierre, vous êtes horrible. Pierre, vous êtes horrible.

0: take a look at stress. Let's take a look at stress 12. Stress 12. Stress. Wow.
1: Friends who are there, you have been at the first many times. Many times. Bye bye.

0: What were you looking at?
1: A light.
0: A star. An insect.
1: A plane.
0: A fly.
2: Somebody who belongs to my world.
0: This is your world.

0: There was once upon a time a king and a queen who were so sorry that they had no children, so sorry that it was beyond expression. They went to all the waters in the world, vows, pilgrimages, everything was tried, and nothing came.
1: Il y avait une fois un roi et une reine qui étaient si fâchés de n'avoir pas d'enfant, si fâchés qu'on ne saurait dire.
0: As was a custom of fairies in those days. By this means, the princess had all the perfections imaginable.
2: Que ça fait ce piquer de doigts.